weather cold, the weather so chill, chilly, willy, penguin, feather road. Cause I'm sipping pro, yeah, that meth is pro. Promethazine, yeah, stepping stone. Oh, they acting up, get your weapons wrong.

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Some of the most interesting 40-year-olds I know still don't. 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Your choices are half chance. So are everybody else's. Enjoy your body. Use it every way you can. Don't be afraid of it or what other people think of it. It's the greatest instrument you'll ever own. Dance. Even if you have nowhere to do it but in your own living room. Read the directions, even if you don't follow them. Do not read beauty magazines. They will only make you feel ugly.

0: 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De festivalzender.
1: Hello, my name is Tom.
2: My name is Chris. We're in a half of a band called Editors.
1: And you're listening to Studio Brussels.

je hoort het. Watch it two times. Watch it. Watch it. Je hoort het misschien al, het is Heathens van 21 Pilots. Come on, walk quicker. Let's go now, come on. Watch it. Watch it. Here it comes.

0: Okay. Hi.
1: Hi.
0: Can you hear me?
1: Yes.
0: All right. Would you tell us everybody your name? What is your name?
1: My name's Louie.
0: What is it?
1: Louie.
0: Give it up for Louie! All right, Louie. Do you know the song? It goes, whoa, whoa, whoa, whoa,
1: yeah,
0: whoa.
1: Yeah. I know.
0: Okay. It was kind of a radio hit. Might not be a true fan. But Louie, this is all for you, all right? I want you to sing as loud as you can. I'll help you. I'm sure there might be a few people who might help you too if you need it. But make sure that mic goes all the way up to your mouth. Ready? Here we go, Louie. Let's try it. It goes like this.

0: back to you.
1: Regulators. We regulate any stealing of his property. We're damn good, too. But you can't be any geek off the street. Gotta be handy with the steel if you know what I mean. Earn your keep.
2: Regulators!

0: And you call this a robbery?
1: Any of you fucking pricks move, and I'll execute every motherfucking last one of you.